Lincoln's Kix 96.9. Some states gave workers a paid holiday yesterday. Others decided Thanksgiving leftovers are a better reason to stay home. We'll get into that next.

0: Kix 96.9. Yesterday was Columbus Day or Indigenous Peoples Day, or depending on where you work, just another Monday. It's B-dub. About 20 states recognize it as a paid holiday for state employees, but a few have gotten creative. I'll give you an example. Delaware replaced Columbus Day with a floating holiday, so employees can pick their own day off. Oklahoma recognizes Native American Day, but doesn't give everybody the day off. In Tennessee, well, they moved the holiday to the Friday after Thanksgiving, giving state workers a four-day weekend, which, I'm sorry, that might be the smartest thing Tennessee's ever done. Like, who needs a random Monday off when you can spend the Friday after Thanksgiving eating leftovers and avoiding your responsibilities?
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Lincoln's Kicks 96.9. Dasha is having vocal surgery on October 22nd, and we've got her on the show up until the day of her surgery. Yeah, she's going to be checking in next week right here.

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Weekends, Kicks 96.9. A hairstyle we all agreed to leave in the 90s is making a comeback. It's B-Dub, and somebody needs to tell Guy Fieri that he was apparently ahead of his time. We'll talk about that in minutes.

0: Kix 96.9. Remember frosted tips? You know that hairstyle where guys bleached just the ends of their hair and somehow thought they looked amazing? Well, they are back. It's B-Dub. The official haircut of every 90s boy band is apparently cool again. I guess Lance Bass from NSYNC brought his back, and now younger guys are jumping on the trend. The difference, though, is back then, you paid somebody to carefully bleach your tips. Now guys are bleaching their whole head, letting it grow out, and calling it fashion. Which means we're officially at the point where not maintaining your haircut is a hairstyle. And Guy Fieri, I mean, he's been patiently waiting 25 years for the rest of us to catch up. What is one fashion trend from the 90s or 2000s that should never make a comeback? DM me at B-Dub Radio.
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We're sending you to see Jason Aldean and Luke Bryan live in Las Vegas, December 11th. 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

Lincoln's Kix 96.9. Dolly Parton had one more message to share, and it was for some people who don't always get the recognition they deserve. More on that in the breakdown, brought to you by Eggland's Best. 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Some

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0: Even after her passing, Dolly Parton is still finding ways to make people feel special. Wednesday night, last week, Zac Brown introduced a pre-recorded video from Dolly at the CMA Foundation's Music Teachers of Excellence event. In it, Dolly talked about how music brings people together, but none of that happens without teachers who inspire and believe in their students. She thanked them for their passion, patience, and dedication. And I love that. Dolly spent her life making music, but she understood that somebody has to teach the next generation how to make it. One more reminder of why so many people loved her. That's your breakdown.
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Weekends, Kix 96.9. I'm on Instagram at Beat Up Radio. I got to tell you, I am jealous of the people that can just shut off their socials for months at a time. I have a friend, her name is Rachel, and she was off social media for a good 6 months. Didn't make an announcement. She was shutting it down, just detox for like six solid months. She posted something. I got to tell you, she looks healthier than I've ever seen. It's crazy. I'm jealous of that.

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0: What's up, y'all? It's Cole Wetzel. I hear my new song with Ella Langley. Jaded. How'd you get so jaded? I hit up Ella. We got on it. It didn't take us very long to get it whooped. And yeah, it turned out to be a really cool tune.
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0: 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Priscilla Block has a new song called Maybe Next Time, Honey. She just stepped out as an independent artist. It's Beat Up Radio. Do you feel like this phase of your career is it's more about enjoying the moment, like rather than having to constantly plan and think about what's next? Like you can just kind of live a little more in the present now?
1: It's so interesting because I feel like my favorite artist of all time, I've always heard like them say something similar of like, you have to live to be able to write songs and create art. And, you know, when you're tied down in something that kind of is weighing on you, whatever that may be, it kind of puts a little bit of a hurdle on that. And right now, I just feel like it's so, I'm having fun again. Like I'm writing songs for fun. It's not because I have to have a song ready to go next week because we need another single. It's like, I'm sitting in this creative chapter of my life and saying, okay, what do I want to say? Like, what am I living? Okay, I just moved to a cabin. Like, am I right about that? Like, wait, I'm in love. Like, I'm having fun. Like, this is...
0: Yeah.
1: And I think that's when the best art is created, you know, when you're really just enjoying it. So I'm so, like, sitting in this season of being like, let me just explore everything creatively. Because you know when that like spark of motivation hits you, whether it's to write songs or clean your house, if you got it, you better take it because it might not come back around for a little while. So it's been so fun to just be like, oh, maybe we could try this or, you know, oh, I've never done a song like this. You know, it's just, it's been really, really, really good for me. More so than I ever thought, you know.
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9: Hey, it's JP for A1 Mold Testing and Remediation. 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

0: And if something smells musty, feels damp, or just doesn't seem right, call Dave and A1 Mold Testing and Remediation. 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
1: Every year, there's a national park in Alaska called Katmai National Park that hosts Fat Bear Week, where they name the chunky bears before they go into hibernation. Fat Bear Week is fun. It's educational, and it's a good time. There's one they named Honky Chonk Bear Donka Donk, and I think I'm obsessed with everything about it. This is absolutely epic. 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

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There are five mistakes that couples make without even realizing it. And apparently thinking you've got your spouse figured out is one of them. That's next.

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1: I've been married long enough to know my wife pretty well, or at least I thought I did. It's B-Dub. Relationship therapists say one of the biggest mistakes couples make is assuming they know everything about each other. Like, apparently we're supposed to stay curious, ask questions, and keep learning. What kind of fun is that? Seriously, though, other mistakes? Avoiding tough conversations about money, getting stuck in the same boring routine, and not telling your partner how much you appreciate them. Basically, don't let your marriage turn into a business arrangement where you occasionally kiss your coworker. Although, to be fair, my wife and I have had some pretty heated discussions about upper management.
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We got Stream It or Skip It coming up in minutes, brought to you by the Home Depot. It's part of the show where we play you a newer country song and you decide what you would do with it if it came up on your playlist. Priscilla Block on the show this week. We've got her brand new single as an independent artist coming up.

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Lincoln's Kix 96.9. A new poll asked people if they knew which country or countries their ancestors were living in 200 years ago. About a quarter of people have no idea, no clue. My last name is Washington. I kind of have an idea.

Lincoln's Kix 96.9. Kelly Clarkson just had her own Pretty Woman moment at a store in Brooklyn. And let's just say she won't be going back. We'll get into that next.

0: Kix 96.9. Remember that scene in Pretty Woman where Julia Roberts gets treated like she can't afford anything? Apparently, Kelly Clarkson just lived it. She went shopping at a store in Brooklyn and says an employee looked at her like she couldn't afford what she wanted and then offered to find her something cheaper. Kelly called the guy an idiot for losing a huge sale. The store fired back saying the item she wanted wasn't even for sale. Kelly responded by calling them liars. I'm just trying to imagine being the guy who apparently looked at Kelly Clarkson and thought, yeah, she's probably on a budget. Big mistake. Huge.
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Get ready to send you to Las Vegas here in a few weeks. December 11th, Allegiant Stadium, Luke Bryan, Jason Aldean playing one of the biggest shows of the year. John Party, Chase Matthew also on that show. BWRadio.com. 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

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Dolly Parton had a special message for some deserving teachers, and it's a reminder of just how much music meant to her. That's next in the breakdown, brought to you by The Home Depot.

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0: Dolly Parton has always been one of country music's biggest supporters of education, and she had a special message for music teachers at the CMA Foundation's Music Teachers of Excellence event. Zach Brown introduced a pre-recorded video of Dolly thanking teachers for inspiring the next generation. She said music brings people together, but none of that happens without teachers who encourage and believe in their students. And I love that because somewhere out there, a music teacher is working with a kid who might become the next Dolly Parton. Although finding another Dolly, good luck with that. That's your breakdown.
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Lincoln's Kix 96.9. I'm excited to have a conversation with Dasha next week. We're actually recording it on Friday because next week she has vocal surgery. So not only did she play her last show of the year, I believe we will be the last show she's on this year. So any questions for Dasha, let me know at

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If there's anything I could do for you in the meantime, I'm at BeatUp Radio on Instagram. 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
2: So it's Annie who reached out to us, if you're just joining us, about her and her boyfriend Wyatt. They've been dating for about 8 months. Most recently moved in together. He's been kind of distant lately. He always wanted to hang out, always was texting her, always wanting to do stuff. And now that they're living together, he's kind of been a bit distant. One of the guesses we had on X is, now that they live together, he knows what you're capable of doing in the bathroom, and it scares him.
3: I do love that.
2: That what happened with you and Jackson?
3: Yeah, sure.
2: Let's find out and see if we can help Annie and Wyatt in their relationship.
4: Hello?
2: Hi, is this...
4: Yeah, this is Wyatt.
2: Wyatt, hey, it's JP, Coriel, Husker Nick, the Kix Morning Show. How are you, man?
4: I'm good.
2: You got a couple...
3: Hi, we're a radio station.
2: Yeah, morning show on a radio station. You got a couple of minutes to talk with us real quick?
4: Okay, sure, yeah. What's up?
2: We're calling on behalf of your girlfriend, Annie. She asked us to reach out to you and try to basically have a little bit of a, I don't know, therapy session with you guys.
3: Well, yeah, figure out why you're standoffish or like acting a little off. You guys moved in together recently, it sounds.
2: Yeah.
3: And maybe it just feels like suddenly, now that you're also roommates, things are a little different.
4: Oh, man. First of all, I love Annie. I'm crazy about her.
2: Awesome.
4: So it's not like I'm pulling away because I don't want to be with her. Okay.
3: Oh.
2: So what would make her think that things are off?
3: So you are pulling away.
4: I don't know if she wants me to tell the world what's going on, because this could be embarrassing for her.
2: Oh, okay.
3: Uh-oh. Well, she reached out.
2: Yeah,
5: might as well just tell
2: her. She wanted us to figure this out, and she is on the phone with us. Annie, are you cool with him?
3: Want to give it the green light?
6: Yeah.
3: You can back out if you want to.
6: What is going on? I mean, yeah, I want to find out. Like, you've been so weird.
4: All right. Oh. Did she tell you about how we were taking it slow?
2: It's slow in your relationship?
4: So we just had sex for the first time last week. The same night we moved in together.
2: Okay.
4: Which I think was the right move to build the relationship, you know?
2: Yeah, of course.
3: But case by case, for sure.
4: So when we finally did it, Annie made this noise, like a man grunt.
3: Kind of like what I just did.
4: I don't even know. I know it sounds bad. I don't know how to describe it. How else is like a... And it just like totally
3: Oh, yeah, what?
2: Oh my god.
3: Okay.
4: To say I was surprised is an understatement. I went from being like super turned on in the moment to what is happening right now.
3: And
4: I've been acting weird because I don't know how to bring it up without sounding like a jerk.
5: Yeah.
2: I get that.
6: Oh my god.
3: And he's like, I should have bowed out.
6: Wyatt, are you like serious right now?
4: Man, I'm so sorry. Like, I said I didn't want to embarrass you. I just, it's intense and it really threw me off. Like, legit, I'm trying not to laugh in the middle of it, but like, I swear, I feel like I was hooking up with a football player. And they swing the racket. You know?
2: Oh, yeah.
3: The
2: tennis player grunts. As they're hitting the ball back over the net.
3: Oh,
2: wow.
4: Yeah, one of those.
2: Oh, my God.
3: Wait, hold on. So, Wyatt, are you saying the color commentary is a deal breaker?
4: No, not at all. I'm like, I'm all in on this relationship. I just don't know how to handle the grunts.
5: Yeah, that'd be would be a ton.
6: I didn't even realize I was doing it, but if it bothers you that much, I mean, I can try to tone it down, or maybe you just need to, you know, embrace the grunt.
3: Embrace the grunt!
6: I don't know.
2: Oh my god, that's fantastic.
3: I'm for embracing. Embracing
2: the
3: sound effects.
2: Hashtag embrace the grunt is going to be a thing now. Wow.
4: If this works, I'm going to start getting turned on watching tennis, I think.
5: Oh, no.
3: Yeah, better watch out.
2: They always have like the mics on the players and stuff. You're going to hear football or whatever on the NFL or college football.
5: It's definitely weird, but it would be way worse if she was like, huh. Or
3: right.
2: Like she was surprised by it. Yeah.
3: Yeah.
2: So you're self-aware of your grunt.
3: Well, now she is.
5: No, I mean, like, well, yeah. Never mind.
3: Annie.
2: Sorry. All right. Well, hey, it sounds like things are fine, minus the grind.
3: Yeah, that takes you by surprise a little bit. But hey, at least now, maybe not so much of a surprise.
2: In the open, yeah.
3: Yeah. You know, right. Maybe that might be coming.
6: Oh, my God. So embarrassed.
5: No, don't be embarrassed.
2: Everybody's got their things, so you're fine. We got you covered. Yeah. It sounds like you guys are good. We appreciate you airing your dirty laundry, if you will, on the radio, and for being on the show. We'll take care of dinner for you guys to go out on us as this relationship continues to build.
3: Wyatt, it could be worse. She could have been a huge fan of Sharpies and had a Sharpie nearby.
2: Oh, that's a callback from an old one.
5: From a long time
3: People
5: ago,
3: bring
5: man.
3: That up oh all God. The time.
2: The one with the Sharpie does buddy. Come up quite oh a bit, boy. So just be glad
5: you don't
2: that it's
5: know,
2: a,
5: you don't want to know.
2: Yeah.
3: If you don't know... Yeah, I don't want
2: just be
3: know.
2: Glad that you're going up against, I don't know, Serena Williams or something.
3: I love it.
2: We appreciate you guys being on the show, and best of luck in your relationship.
4: Thanks, guys.
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7: Good morning and welcome back. It is Wednesday, October 14th. I am JP. Husker Nick and Shirley, as is Coriel, back from her big trip to Nashville for her friend's wedding and a little R&R. We'll see how the big trip went on the show. Plus, we'll get you a new Fix My Mess. We're going to need your advice for someone involving a little sister and a conflict of interest, if you will. So we'll need your advice coming up a little after 7:15. We'll get you a chance at some more PBR, PBA tickets with the Florida Man game a little after 8 o'clock. There's something that Gen Z loves, and it's a rebrand and bringing things back, but in a different name. We'll get you the latest on that. Plus, a chance to get in with the Millionaires Club, the Powerball, up to $562 million. We'll play that as a part of Good Things. And again, if you got a good thing, we'd love to hear about it. Share it by texting in 466-9696. This weather is going to be more fall wonderfulness. We'll get a high around 60 today, and then a chance of showers kicking in at 5 o'clock, and even better, and going to rain all day long tomorrow, not ending until 9 o'clock tomorrow night. So prepare yourself for another big batch of rain, but on the other side, it'll be 54 on Friday and 63 and 67 on Saturday and Sunday. So we'll get you through it, get you more creepy cash keywords. 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
9: Hey, it's JP for A1 Mold Testing and Remediation. 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Apparently after 6, 8, maybe 10 inches of rain, you walk downstairs, flip on the light, look around for 30 seconds and said, "Man, we're good." 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So go back downstairs, really look. And if something smells musty, feels damp, or just doesn't seem right, call Dave in A1 Mold Testing and Remediation. After that much rain, don't Google it. 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

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And show off your favorite Halloween costumes, past, present, future, on our Facebook page at KX969 for your chance to win that Sold Out Show. Those are some good things. More good things on the way, so text us in 466-966.

0: imagined version into the top five. Their version on Ella's hit now, it's titled Solar Eclipse.
1: Okay.
0: Kind of adds in some of the original's lyrics and makes it a hip-hop hit in its own right.
1: Okay.
0: Scoring 18 million streams on Spotify alone as of yesterday.
1: Wow.
0: Solar Eclipse debuted at number 5 on the Hot 100, sitting there just 3 spots below Langley's original, which has held at number 2 for the last 2 weeks due to Taylor Swift's latest Patient Zero, which has taken over the top spot.
1: But it hasn't gone away yet.
0: Hasn't gone That's away impressive. Yet, I guess. Is it too early to listen to Christmas music?
1: No.
0: Chris Stapleton doesn't think so either, JP. And actually, my husband has had a thing lately where he'll come back and put on Christmas music for some reason.
1: Huh.
0: Don't know what Gross. The deal is. He's never done that before in his life. But okay.
1: Okay.
0: Yeah, I guess so.
2: Got you rethinking what you're doing?
0: Kinda. He teamed up with Norah Jones for a holiday song called April's Gone. Although it's actually... look kind of sad, but that's okay. It's about a couple in a struggling relationship who consider giving it one more chance during Christmas time. Here's a little bit of that. 'Cause-

0: Interesting.
1: Yeah, sad.
0: I know, right?
1: Like, okay.
0: Okay, bring us down at Christmas time.
1: Yeah, but their voices.
0: Oh, yeah, they're iconic.
1: God, they mix very well together, I guess good on them. Yeah. Lastly, Megan Maroney doesn't want fans to get it twisted when she asks the audience during her shows to, quote, scream if you miss your ex.
2: There's a part of the show where I say, scream if you miss your ex. And I'm always like, this is not a sign. Don't call them right now. There's a video recently, actually, that went pretty viral. And one of my fans was like, I'm going to call him. And I was like, no.
3: So you're like the therapist and the best friend that is slapping their wrist a little bit.
2: Yeah.
3: Learn from my songs. Yeah. Do not call him.
2: I know. I was literally like, I wrote this song and then called him. And I don't recommend doing that. So.
1: Is that Jennifer Lawrence in the audio?
0: I think so.
1: That's what it sounds like.
0: A weird little interview, yeah.
1: Yeah, what the heck?
0: We'll take it.
1: But yeah, so even if you do miss your ex a little bit, no, you don't. That's an Itty Gritty from Music City. I'm Coryell with Kix 96.9.
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0: All of the good. 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

0: 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We'll see you on October 17th.
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Montgomery, Kicks 96.9, a bigger variety all day long, and a bunch of good things on the way. If you got a good thing, text it to us, 466-9696, to be featured on the show. That plus a chance at yet another Millionaire's Club opportunity.

0: JP, Coriel, and Husker Nick. All I really
1: need is a little good news. We like to get the day started off with a bunch of good things. So if you got something good, text it to us, 466-9696 to be a part of the show. One of the good things we have is Coriel's back with us.
2: Woo!
1: Thank you for coming back from Nashville and abandoning us. What's your good thing today?
2: My good thing, of course, is, well, first of all, one of my best friends, Amanda. She's the one who got married while we were in Nashville. And then another great friend, CJ. So they are each separately close friends of mine. Amanda, I've known the longest, and obviously her and I are no longer common law married, as we would joke before, because we lived together for so long after college.
1: Time, yeah.
2: Yeah, that was just kind of the running joke that we were common law married and everything. So now that I'm officially married and she is officially married and even on her honeymoon right now, it just was such a special time. I got to speak a little bit at the wedding, which was awesome. And I may or may not have shed a couple tears, but no one's ever going to tell you whether I did or not, because I would have to thug it out. You know what I'm saying? But it was gorgeous. It was beautiful. It was stunning, as you would imagine. And I'm thrilled for the two of them. So that's my good thing. All I really need
1: is a little good news. Nick, what you got?
3: My good thing is I got a text this morning that says, Coriel must be back today. You guys are 4 minutes late for the first segment. And I was like, yeah,
2: don't you
3: is.
2: Know it?
3: I'm so glad she's back.
1: She's fantastic. All I really need is a little good news. My good thing is happening in Omaha, where a local sandwich shop is serving up something bigger than lunch. If you haven't heard of the South O Sandwich Company, it's connected to the Stevens Center, which is an Omaha nonprofit that helps people facing homelessness and other challenges to get back on their feet. So this restaurant gives people an opportunity to gain real-world work experience, learn new skills, earn income, and build a path towards a better future. And the really cool part, 100% of the restaurant's profit go back to the Stevens Center to support the mission. So when you stop in for a sandwich, you're doing more than just supporting a local business. You're helping create opportunities for people who are looking and working. People that are literally trying to turn their lives around, and they're getting to do that by having some sandwiches out there.
2: Very cool.
1: If you get a chance to do something simple like that, buy some lunch, a real difference you could make today. So go check it out. The South O Sandwich Company, again, connected to the Stevens Center, which is a very, very good thing. All I really need is a little good news. And so is a chance at a lot of money, and it is not going away, as no one has won the Powerball or the Mega Millions. So we'll keep trying. Powerball's up for grabs today. $562 million. We can do a lot of good with that. So if you want to get in on the good, 466-9696. Need your name, your lucky number, your phone number. We'll go buy the tickets, and let's win this thing.
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1: Coming up, Gen Z is treating the English language like a fixer-upper. 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
1: Why'd you let us do that? It's so bad!
2: Well, once again, the generation that grew up with TikTok is now telling the rest of us we've been calling things the wrong name the entire time.
3: I don't mind this one, to be honest with you.
2: Yeah, that's always everything old becomes trendy again, and the new thing is Gen Zers are changing the name of the tramp stamp.
4: Uh-oh. Okay.
2: If you don't know what that is, that's the lower back tattoo that was popular and has been out. I don't think it's been popular for a while now, but it was popular.
4: It's had its resurgence.
3: It's always been used.
4: Yeah, it's always been.
3: Like Coriel, does Jackson call the Marlboro man you have on your back? Is that
4: what?
3: Is that what he?
4: I would imagine he would call that a mistake. That's what I imagine he would call
3: the Marlboro man, just on lower back.
4: We've called it a bumper sticker before.
3: A bumper sticker. There you go.
4: Well, I like this. I like this. And I have heard bumper sticker hang around as well.
3: This new phrasing is pretty good.
2: So yeah, the tramp stamp became popular in the late 90s, peaked probably about in mid 2000s, if you will. They've come up with a bunch of different alternatives. The number one words were booty mark.
3: Booty mark.
2: Discount tag.
3: Discount tag is
4: that's
3: funny.
4: That's wild.
3: That's super funny.
2: Bumper sticker.
4: That one's held on for a little while.
2: And jersey plate.
3: That's
2: but
3: funny.
2: But the number one is cake topper.
3: Cake topper. I love that. That is
4: Hold
3: so
4: on,
3: funny.
4: Cake topper is the best.
3: It is. That's
2: why
3: really
2: I say
3: funny.
2: Number one. I mean, it's
4: discount tag is diabolical. Yeah, booty mark just isn't creative at all.
3: Yeah, that's
4: bumper sticker I do like. Cake topper is the best.
2: Cake topper's pretty good.
4: Jersey plate not so bad, I guess. But
2: it's just so funny.
4: You know, whatever it is to just add like a little zhuzh. You got to zhuzh things up a bit.
3: It's a little fun right there.
2: It sounds better than tramp stamp.
4: It's just like the concept of, vacation maxing or whatever they were calling it?
3: I don't know.
4: There was a whole phrase, and it was...
3: This one's on you, girl.
4: It was just, we talked about it on air a couple times.
3: I'm sure we have, but I don't... Any maxing, I try not to think about.
2: I know.
4: I don't know. It wasn't maxing. I guess that was just the best way to describe it. But it was them basically saying, like, take off work. Like, take your vacation days.
2: Yeah, it's
4: but they called it something else.
3: Just like, was it maybe like a stay-at-home vacation or something?
2: It's vacay maxing. It's using a few vacation days around the weekends and holidays to turn 15 PTO days into extra.
3: It's just being smart.
4: Yeah.
3: It's just being smart.
4: And that's just
3: forever.
4: Like being an adult and planning to get the most bang for your buck.
3: So while that is really stupid, cake topper is awesome.
4: Right. So for every really dumb thing you get there, you get some good zingers.
3: Yeah, you can have, I'll be like, but you guys got you'll be still good.
4: But you're toeing the line. You're on notice.
3: Yeah,
2: do you think more people are going to get the keg topper now? I mean, that's...
4: It has had a resurgence.
2: It has. Okay.
4: Becoming a little more popular again. You might see a couple more
3: future dentists,
4: bumper stickers out there.
3: You're going to start noticing more and more future dentists and doctors of America spinning around that pole with...
4: Rocking those discount tags.
3: Keg toppers.
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0: This is JP, Coriel, and Husker Nick.
1: It was part wedding. It was part road trip.
2: Woo!
1: It was part vacation. Coriel and her husband Jackson took off for Nashville last Wednesday afternoon, right?
2: Yes.
1: Right after the show.
2: Yeah, early afternoon.
1: And drove to Nashville because, is he afraid of flying or just doesn't like it?
2: He is afraid of flying.
1: Okay. They drove from Lincoln to Nashville,
2: Tennessee.
1: Well, we
2: wanted a good long road trip. We haven't been on one that long before.
1: Yeah.
3: How'd it go? How much arguing was going on?
2: Not a whole lot. Minimal arguing.
3: Did you just have him tied up in the back seat with a gag in or something?
2: I told him, I was like, I should have fired up one of my iPads so you could have like iPad kid time in the front seat. Put some headphones on you and just
1: That's
2: get some
1: you
2: snacks.
1: You do not have enough battery on your iPad to be able to
2: They're dead.
1: Others.
2: They're both dead. And right. I haven't fired them up in a while. No, it was fine. The road trip there, yes, it's a jaunt, about 11 and a half hours typically for the fastest route, but we didn't know that the interstate, about like 75% of it, not even a joke, is construction.
1: All the way there. Oh, my God.
2: Yeah. So that was interesting. Took us a couple extra hours.
3: Jackson told me that you insisted on printing off MapQuest. And that's how you guys got there. You didn't use your phones.
2: That's not true at all. No.
3: What? Oh, no. Doggone it.
2: But it's funny that you said that because, it got to a point in the ride where I just started making up scenarios. So I was like, what would you do right now? Legitimately, if there was just like zombie outbreak, like what's the first thing you do? So we went through all these fake scenarios. And then I told him, I was like, wait, what would we do if all of a sudden the satellite went out? Should we have gotten like a hard map? And he was like, what are you on?
1: Well, you may not know this because you're fairly young, but you can stop at any rest stop and get a hard map to a state.
2: I just suddenly got, like, that's just my anxiety. Here we are, like, hours into the drive, and I was like, maybe we should have gotten a map. No, it was, the road trip's great, and we took a different route back. It was like a tiny, tiny bit longer, but not as much construction. And you know what? Missouri, gosh, Husker Nick, your cousin Cooter Bocephus and the whole family there. Man, Missouri is pretty to drive through.
3: Oh. Their roads are awesome, too.
2: They're unbelievably nice
3: roads in Missouri.
2: Yeah, they're really nice.
3: Yeah, MoDOT does a nice job.
2: Yeah.
3: It's embarrassing for all the states around it.
2: They are really...
3: If you've never driven through Missouri, it's like...
2: It's like the smoothest
3: roads you've... Yeah, no, Kansas... I don't think Kansas has done anything to their roads since, like, the 1950s. Like, it's just garbage.
2: Well, you'll love this, too. While we were on the road, Jackson had said something... We had just joked about how he's going to help me make sure I use the right lanes and exits. And I had asked him for the help because I just get frazzled, especially when it starts getting closer to Kansas City.
3: KC's hard to drive through.
2: Oh, yeah.
3: It's a nightmare.
2: And we were coming up on rush hour time, too.
3: Yeah, it's a nightmare. That sucks.
2: Imagine this. An hour before that, we were talking about how, like, okay, well, just, you know, I'm going to need your help a little bit. And as we get closer to Kansas City, what do I do? Miss an exit, and we have to go into all of the traffic with construction, down to one lane half the time.
3: Yeah.
2: It was atrocious, but actually just spit us out on the other side, so we only lost like 11 minutes, but we were about to lose more like almost an hour.
1: Wow.
2: With the traffic.
3: Where the big loop is in Kansas City is one of the worst places to drive, in my opinion, in the entire planet.
2: Yeah.
3: The only place I hate driving more during rush hour is I-80 in Omaha. Driving through I-80 in Omaha whenever, like, rush hour.
2: Yeah. Well, a couple quick hits for you.
1: Yes.
2: One, first of all, I want to give a shout out to Enterprise there near the intersection of 40th and O Street. Everyone there, so nice. It's so fast. It was really lickety-split. I need to publicly apologize to the man there named Gavin because this has lived with me this entire trip, and it's not even that big of a deal, but I just can't stop. He goes, all right, everything looks great. Here you go. You're good to go. Hands me the keys. And all of a sudden I go, awesome, thanks. And I just went up for the biggest high five you'd ever imagined.
1: Did you hit him in the face?
2: No, I just, I don't remember the last time I just...
1: High five somebody?
2: Yeah, in an interaction like that.
3: And he probably was like, all right,
2: he was very nice. He was very nice.
3: Did he think you were an old...
2: That's what I think so. It was a bit of a buffer moment for a second, and it was like, oh, we're really high-fiving right now. Awesome. Mm-hmm. But he was nice about it. I got to apologize for that awkward interaction. If I don't say it out loud, it's going to eat away at me.
3: It's better than what you usually do, which is hug people and then kind of lightly smell their hair. Like, that's, you know what I mean? Like, at least it wasn't that awkward.
2: Yeah, at least it wasn't that bad.
3: You know.
2: No, but that the whole trip was really great. Amanda's wedding was beautiful. Amanda and CJ had a live band, because he's an artist there in Nashville, and then there were other musicians that were
1: so
2: there
1: cool.
2: that would jump up on stage. There's a really great guitarist named Jared Nichols. He absolutely shreds. It felt that's like cool. It felt like, who are we to experience this right now? It just was the
1: like a celebrity wedding type of
2: oh
1: thing.
2: Oh my
1: yeah.
2: God.
1: Yeah.
2: They played Freebird, and it was nice. The best. That actually was the best rendition of Freebird I've ever heard in my life.
1: And you got to go like kind of hang out and relax a little bit on Sunday too.
2: Yeah. We had some of our friends that were staying that met up with us. You guys will love this. I accidentally inadvertently baited and switched a few of our friends at a hotel we were all going to stay at, because I was under the assumption that everybody was staying for Sunday fun day with us.
1: Right.
3: Okay.
2: And those people apparently were not. So like a couple days before the trip, I texted him and I was like, except for my friend Mel, gosh, she was so mad. It was so funny. But I had forgotten to text Mel that we had switched hotels in case she wanted to switch. But they got stuck at the original hotel, which apparently outside looked great. Inside, not very much
1: not so
2: at
1: great.
2: All. Yeah, not so great. And everyone's like, what? Well, you're not even staying there anymore. Yeah. I was like, no.
1: Hilarious.
2: You're not staying for
3: you
2: Sunday
3: were like, did
2: Fun
3: you see
2: Day?
3: The inside of it? Of course I'm not staying there anymore.
2: I know, that's the best
3: what's
2: part.
3: What's wrong
2: was,
3: with you?
2: We switched to like a Hilton Garden Inn. It's new. It's nice. It's where like a lot of other people were staying.
3: All right, fancy pants.
2: I did feel bad, but the whole trip was really awesome. A friend of ours, the next morning, she had called me from down the hallway. She goes, hey, we're leaving if you want this sack of beer to pregame with. And I said, sure. I went there to go get it. And she goes, going through a little something. My husband can't find his phone, and they had to get on their flight.
1: Oh.
2: Yeah. So I said, well, if all else fails, let me know. And we're still here so we can try to go get it. Well, they found it pinging still at the wedding venue. So we were gonna go a little out of our way, go back there, go pick it
1: right.
2: up. So I thought, well, maybe I'll call the event planner first and just see if they got a hold of it. And they were like, no, we don't see a phone, but there's a wedding out there today, because it was the Columbus Day. So
1: oh,
2: it was
1: yeah.
2: a longer weekend.
1: Yeah. yeah.
2: They're like, little bit of an odd one, but you know, you can't go out there because you can't just show up.
1: That's so weird if you should have
2: hung over at this other person's wedding while they're setting up.
3: You should have done it.
2: I know,
1: great.
2: I thought about
1: that's
2: it. But
1: story, that would have been.
2: Yeah, but you know what? Improvements is what I'm going to say, because it wasn't my phone. So.
1: Exactly.
2: Yeah.
1: Exactly. Well,
2: it was a great trip.
1: We're glad to have you back.
2: Yeah, happy to be back.
0: Coming up next. Go. Next with the JP, Coriel, and Husker Nick Show.
1: 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Well, do you speak up or do you keep your mouth shut? We'll get into that and get your advice with Fix My Mess next.
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2: Your high today, 62. A little sunny to start things off, but mostly cloudy skies. It feels like 41 out there, so it's starting to get into that territory where you got to have a sweater.
1: So nice to start the day off, like nice chill in the air.
2: Oh, yeah. And it was an insane difference. We stayed in Missouri last night on our way back from the trip.
1: Okay.
2: It was like upper 80s, sunny skies. We were sweating. And then it's like as soon as we crossed like halfway through the state of Missouri, a little closer to Nebraska, you could see the wall of clouds and stuff. And it just immediately looked like fall. It was all gray and with the leaves. And
1: that's fun.
2: I love it. Give me more. It's 48 now. Good morning.
1: Thanks, Corel. JP, Corel Husker, Nick coming up. We'll need your advice for Fix My Mess. So get your phone ready to go. 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We're Fix

now you have to decide whether to mind your own business or blow up somebody else's life. 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We'll need your advice. We'll explain what's going on after Jason Aldean.

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1: Time once again for another round of Fix My Mess, where we're willing to jump into a situation you're stuck in and do our best to either make it better or worse. 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We've got a special one coming up closer to Halloween. We did get that email. We'll talk about that when we get down there.
2: It's perfect Halloween material.
1: Today, though, the message we got says, "Hey, I have a mess on my hands. My wife's little sister has been dating my best friend for the last 9 months. I saw my wife's little sister making out with a guy at Gate 25 after the football game last weekend, and that guy was not my best friend."
2: There it is.
1: "As far as I know, she has no idea I saw her. Do I tell my best friend, or do I just keep quiet?"
2: Oh, no.
3: I think you get a singing telegram.
2: Yeah, singing telegram's a great way to go.
1: Bust them out with a singing telegram.
2: Everything, all the bad news sounds a lot better when it comes in song form.
1: Yeah.
3: Yes.
2: "Your girlfriend's cheating on you, I saw it the other weekend, bom, bom, bom, bom." Man.
3: Me, and then you go.
2: It's like a
3: barbershop quartet.
2: Yeah. Gosh, that's brutal.
3: It's tough. It's a tough deal because the sister-in-law is family now.
2: Yeah.
1: Right.
3: But then
1: you get your best friend. Yeah.
3: It's your buddy.
1: I will give you...
2: I'd tell my best friend.
1: You tell your best friend?
2: Mm-hmm.
1: Just right away?
2: Yeah. If you unmistakably saw what you saw, yes.
1: But that could cause you problems in your family because this girl is your family.
2: What? You're just saying the crappy thing that they did out loud.
1: Yeah.
2: Don't do crappy stuff.
1: Don't do crappy stuff.
3: It is the sister-in-law who did the wrong here, did the deed, wrong deed.
2: Yeah.
3: But, oh, man.
2: I mean, right. There's going to be issues.
3: They shouldn't, potentially family shouldn't in the family. Be mad at him, but I have a feeling family will be mad at him.
2: Probably. I mean, you can say something to your wife, but then it's like, what good's that going to do? Your friend's still getting cheated on. You know what I'm saying?
3: Right. What about the next time that you're all playing cards as a family? You just stand up and point at her and go, "Cheater at cards."
1: At cards. Just to see how
3: you're a big fat cheater. At cards.
1: Andrea has already texted and says, "Flame me back and poop. Anonymous note."
3: Yeah, that's a good point.
2: Then they'll be like, "Oh crap,
3: how did Husker Nick find

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0: Morning Wall, Kicks out of 6-9, JP Correll, Husker Nick, and Fix My Mess underway involving a guy's wife's little sister who's been dating his best friend for the last 9 months, and he saw said little sister at gate 25 making out with a dude after the Husker football game this past weekend. And the guy was not his best friend. What do you do? 466-9696. Do you tell your buddy? Do you talk to somebody else about it? Do you keep quiet? What would you do in this situation? Or have you had a situation like this you've dealt with? 466-9696. Let's get a call and then a couple texts.
1: Hi, I love you guys, first of all.
0: Thank you.
1: Yes, I love listening to you guys every morning. Just want to say, first of all, the sister-in-law absolutely started this. So you know what? If I was looking at the best friend side of it, if my best friend did not tell me, they wouldn't be my best friend.
2: Right?
0: Yep.
1: I think they need to tell him right away because she's the one that started it and she needs to be called out.
0: Okay.
2: On the text club, this says, tell your best friend already. Another one says, that's a tricky situation. I think I would discuss it with my wife and then me and her come up with a game plan.
0: 466-9696. You can call in, you can text in your advice on what to do about this knowledge that this guy did not want to have to deal with. But now he does. Do you?

0: JP, Coriel, and Husker Nick.
1: Time for Fix My Mess. If you're just joining us, the situation at hand is this. A listener's wife has a little sister who's been dating his best friend for the last 9 months. But after a Husker game last weekend, he saw something at Gate 25 that could seriously complicate the relationship. Now he's stuck trying to decide if he should tell his best friend that he saw his basically girlfriend making out with somebody else, or do you keep your mouth shut and stay out of it? Have you experienced something like this in your life? 466-9696. You can text in, let us know. You can let us know on Facebook too.
2: Yeah, on the text club, it says, talk directly to the sister-in-law. Quote, you tell him or I will. That seems to be a lot of suggestions. Another says he should have a conversation with his wife's little sister, give her an ultimatum. Either she tells him or he does, let it go from there. And then there's a lot that says to go straight to your best friend.
1: Okay. Good morning. What do you say?
3: So my first question is, one, why haven't you told your wife yet? That's like big T and everybody, I don't know, I guess I like to feed drama without making drama.
1: Right.
3: So yeah. You start there, and then, I mean, I'm one of those friends that I'm always going to hold my friend down, and if I see their person cheating, then I'm going to say something. I would at least advise my wife that I'm about to do this, and then go tell my friend.
2: Hey, by the way, get ready for the fallout in 3, 2, 1.
1: Hi, good morning.
4: My advice is I think the friend deserves to know because I was cheated on and I wouldn't have known had my friend not called me and asked me why my boyfriend was dancing with another girl at the club.
2: Yep, when you're on that end of it, you're like, well, you know what? Just
4: and I
2: let
4: was pregnant with his child and working in another state.
2: Oh!
4: He called me and said, hey, are you and so-and-so still together? I said, yeah. And he goes,
2: as far as I know.
4: Well, he's dancing at the club with another girl.
1: Wow.
4: So,
2: dang.
1: We're sorry that happened.
2: Yeah, I'm so sorry. But, you know, trash takes itself out, so hopefully you're better for it.
4: Oh, she'll be 14 this Friday, so she's awesome.
1: Hey, happy birthday.
2: Hell yeah.
1: That's a good way to look at it.
5: There you go.
2: On the text club, this says, on one hand, not my monkey, not my circus. On the other hand, a true best friend will always have a best friend's back. Pick your battle, reap the rewards.
1: Hi, good morning. What do you think?
3: Well, I've experienced this once, but it wasn't with any family, and I didn't say anything, and they ended up getting married, and they're happy. But my advice would be, talk to your wife about it first because that's her sister.
1: Yeah.
3: Let her go feel out where they are in their relationship because for all we know, they could have been on a break and none of them know that, but it's their relationship, not theirs. So if they're on a break and they both decided, hey, we're going to go have fun this weekend, you do your thing, I'm going to go do my thing.
1: Right.
3: She can talk to her sister about it and you go talk to your buddy. Don't say you saw anything, but say, hey, how's it going with whatever her name is?
1: Right.
3: Whatever your sister-in-law's name is.
2: Yeah. Okay, that's a good point.
3: Don't assume that they're still together because you never know if they had a fight and they had a tiff and they're done for the moment.
2: Right. And appearances are one thing. What's actually happening is another.
1: Yeah, that's a good point, too.
2: On Facebook, KX969, George says, bro code, yes, you tell him, then grab some popcorn and watch the show.
5: Nobody.
2: Kevin says, bro code is being violated as we speak. Tell him, but let your wife know first.
5: See, that's the tricky part here. You bro code, I get, but first you tell your wife, because if your wife finds out you told your buddy first, oh, buddy, you're in trouble.
2: Yeah.
5: That's how you become the bad guy.
2: So there's a combination here of, number one, the combination is this, okay?
1: Okay.
2: You tell your best friend, but you tell the wife first.
5: Yeah, yes.
2: You at least give her the heads up that you're just going to tell him. And
5: actually,
2: not even asking, should I tell him? Just say,
5: no,
2: I'm telling him.
5: See, this is a wife telling two guys that are husbands what you just said is wrong. You ask the wife, even though you fully expect to go tell the friend anyways.
2: That way she
5: feels like you asked permission.
1: That way.
5: You just missed the whole first step, Coriel. You walk up and you go, hey, sweetheart, I got to tell you something crazy happened, and I just want to get your opinion on it of what I should do. And then you do what you do anyways.
2: Okay,
5: yeah,
2: there you go.
5: But you got to give her the option,
2: it?
5: You know, here. Act like you're giving the, yeah.
2: You're
5: yeah,
2: very, very right.
5: Thank you.
2: And then the second part of it is when you, if you decide to not go immediately to him and you're going to just threaten the sister-in-law first with an ultimatum. If you're going to do that, you got to, no matter what, make sure your wife knows every part of the plan.
1: Yeah.
5: Yes. 100%.
2: So whether you decide to do the ultimatum thing and then eventually tell him that way, yeah, or you just go straight to him, straight that's to up to also, you, but you should tell him.
5: Also, depending on your sister's relationship with her sister, she may say, let's not tell him, and let's go back to, I heard Husker Nick on the radio saying that at card games, we could call her a cheater all the time, and we'll get a chuckle between the two of us as we're calling her out in front of the parents without

0: without the parents understanding what we're calling her out for.
1: Forever inside joke, basically.
0: Yeah. Sure. Like, hey, I'm up for a card game. You're not going to cheat-aw against us here today, are ya? Mm-hmm. There, you're not a big fat cheater face, are ya?
2: You big fat cheater face.
0: Yeah, and then we just keep doing it forever.
1: If you want our advice or us to make it worse, fix my mess, feel free to reach out. We'll be glad to get you on the show.
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1: Chance to get to the PBR or PBA with the Florida Man game. 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
5: It's the 22nd annual Sesostris Shrine Sportsman's Raffle, Saturday, October 17th. 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

JP Coyle Husterdick, what feels like something out of a nightmare actually happened to a lady being forgotten at the doctor's office. That's after Luke Combs.

0: is JP, Coriel, and Husker Nick.
1: This does feel like something out of a horror movie or like an absolute nightmare fuel that will make you second guess going someplace and being left alone in a room. A lady in New Hampshire went to urgent care recently, had herself, unfortunately, an asthma attack. She had been exposed to a cat and is allergic to them.
2: Oh, no.
3: Oh, no.
1: Got to urgent care, and everything was fine at first. They gave her a shot, said to hang tight.
3: A little steroid.
1: Back in the bed. But nobody ever returned to the exam room.
2: Oh, dang it. I think I saw this.
1: About a half an hour later, she started to get a little restless, especially since it seemed quiet outside the room. So she decided to pop her head out the door and realized they'd forgotten about her.
3: Oh, no.
2: They had it home. They locked up. They left. She was just there. Isn't that insane?
1: Right. Like, what do you do in that situation? I mean, like, nobody's there. It's like, okay, I guess I go home. Well, she decided to do just that. And as soon as she pushed on the door to go out of the building, the alarm started going off. She had to call 911. The police responded and finally rescued her from the building.
2: I mean, it's more or less you want them there to have eyes on the situation. At least she didn't need to be like fully rescued, is what I'm saying.
1: Right.
2: But you're like, hi, you're seeing this too, right?
1: Yeah.
2: Because I'm not trying to catch a charge because somebody left me in one of these waiting rooms. Right.
1: It wasn't on me. I didn't do this. I was stuck here. I didn't break in. But what a nightmarish thing to be in.
3: I can give you a real life version of this.
1: Oh, really?
2: Me. Awesome.
3: So when I was a manager at the Best Buy in Omaha on 84th and Dodge, and one night I get a call because the people that were locking up to leave, somebody must have had really bad poops. That was a customer.
1: Okay.
3: Because they were in the bathroom pooping.
1: And
3: they shut all the lights off in the building, locked the doors, and peaced out while this person was still in the bathroom.
1: Mm.
3: Person comes walking out at Best Buy at that one. They had sensors that tripped, like motion sensors.
2: Yeah.
1: Oh, wow.
3: So like this person comes out and they told us, they were like, it scared the crap out of them because as soon as they started walking to go towards the front door, all these flashy lights started going off and like alarms were blaring. Jeez. And they're like, oh God. And then there was like 10 police cars that showed up and it was just wild.
2: Well, at least it couldn't have actually scared the crap out of them. Because
3: that's true.
2: Hopefully like they were in there long enough.
3: They've been knocking it out. That's good, Cornell. Yeah.
2: Thanks.
3: Jeez. I noticed you got a weird smile halfway through that story.
2: Yep.
3: I knew where you were going to go with it.
2: Yep, I had to keep that one at the top of my brain before I forgot it.
3: Nice.
2: That would be absolutely terrifying, though, to just feel like... To feel like you've done something wrong when you technically have...
1: Right, you didn't do anything wrong.
2: You technically haven't.
1: No.
2: I mean, in that case, that person, it's like, well, I mean, I guess if the time hits, the time hits. But those people should not have just locked you inside of the building. That's
1: How
2: crazy.
1: How are you not checking on the nooks and crannies of the building before you lock things up?
2: The thing that's getting me about this whole doctor's visit, the urgent care visit, is I think we've all been there where we've gone to... see a doctor or an urgent care or whatever. And I'm not dogging them because everybody's busy. I get it. I'm sure they're spread thin. But I think we've all been there where you've like, there have been a time or two where you're like, did they forget about me?
1: Like, I've been sitting here for 20 minutes.
2: A while.
1: Yeah, exactly.
3: Well, you guys know my brother's
2: It actually
3: a doctor,
2: happens.
3: Right?
2: Yeah.
3: Like, I'll be at his house and he'll leave the room and then like 20 minutes go by. And then he'll come back in there and he'll be like, why are you doctoring me right now at your own house? Like, he's like, no, dude. He goes, I had to go do something. And I go, yeah, you were probably went and played video games on your phone.
2: You were checking my chart.
3: And sat in another room. And you made it that way, you made it feel like I was important to you.
2: Right.
3: And you were researching stuff.
2: So now we need to decide how long do you wait before you're that person where you like peek your head out and you're like, just making sure you didn't forget about me.
1: At max 15 minutes, like no
2: at
1: more than that.
2: At max 15?
1: Yeah. I mean, like you're not going to be sitting in a room for...
3: Coriel, you know what's going to happen to JP in this scenario.
1: Huh?
3: He's going to be laying on that nice, little deal there. And then he'll just be out cold. They'll be the only way they'll know he's in there is they hear a slight sound of Sarah Bareilles playing down in that in that room. They're like, oh crap, there's a guy down there still.
2: They're like, Dr. So and so is 3 o'clock is sleeping again. Someone go knock on the door.
0: Here's what's next with the JP, Coriel, and Husker Nick show.
1: I always sit up and I never lay on the table because something like that would exactly
3: just
1: happen.
3: Just fall asleep out cold.
2: Just
1: coming
2: out cold.
1: Up, your chance to win your way to the PBR PBA this weekend with a round of the Florida Man game.
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1: Seriously.
0: What's going on down in one of the most ridiculous states in the union? 466-9696. We will hook you up with PBR and PBA tickets to check out the bull riding going on this weekend. By the way, Larry the Cable Guy's bull is going to be a part of that as well with a big challenge.
2: Nice.
0: Once again. So if you'd like to go, 466-9696, do you think you can tell what's an actual Florida man story? Or from Coryell's brain, you can play and win. 466-9696, the PBR and PBA with Pinnacle Bank Arena Kicks.

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1: Music means one thing. It's time
2: Seriously.
1: For the Florida Man game.
2: What the f***?
1: What ridiculousness has Coriel found from the great state of Florida? Or has come from her brain?
3: That is good luck to you.
1: Decipher today with our friend Brandy. Good morning, Brandy.
4: Good morning.
1: All right. You ready to play the Florida Man game?
4: Sure.
1: Okay.
3: Let's rock and roll. So I've got some news headlines for you. Some of them are true. Some of them are false. The false ones may involve something about butts or something butt related. So
1: it's
3: keep that in mind.
1: Butt related.
3: Headline number one, Florida man ends up dangling from roof after leaf blowing chore goes wrong. True or false?
4: Right.
3: Correct. 86-year-old guy.
1: Oh.
3: He went up there to clean out the leaves or whatever, and he's used to steadying himself on a bunch of branches that are nearby.
1: Okay.
3: But he got up there only to realize that those branches, I guess, have been trimmed back. It must be like the neighbor's tree or something like that.
1: Okay.
3: So then he just kind of panic climbs onto the really steep roof instead. Ends up dangling. He says his wife warned him not to attempt the chore. He says, quote, "Of course she had been on me for years to not do it, and me, I think I could do everything. I can't." So ladies, it's a win for us.
1: I guess so.
3: He admitted out loud.
1: You failed, sir, and you thankfully
3: he shouldn't have been doing it. He's okay. Headline number two, Florida man on riding lawnmower with suspected meth, pills, and marijuana pulled over by police. True or false?
4: I'm going to say true.
3: Yep.
1: So the riding lawnmower down in Florida seems like the golf cart of our area. Like everybody's
3: sort of,
1: on a, like causing some kind of havoc on a riding lawnmower.
3: He pulled a George Jones of sorts, because at least with George, it was just the
1: sort
3: brown bottle
1: the
3: there.
1: Yeah, exactly.
3: He's got bottles of a lot of weird stuff.
5: Nice.
3: Because, you know, Florida.
1: Florida.
5: Yeah.
3: Headline number three, Florida man asked to leave local farmer's market for selling $5 air biscuits. Turns out there's no biscuits involved at all. True or false?
5: What?
4: False.
3: Yeah. Air biscuits.
1: I can see you going to business.
3: Have you ever never heard of a fart called air biscuit?
1: Yeah.
5: I got it now.
3: Yeah,
1: it took a second, but like I could see you coming up with some sort of like business concept involving air biscuits.
3: $5 for an air biscuit.
1: Okay.
3: There you go.
5: I think there's people listening to this show that would buy one of your farts.
1: Oh, yeah, 100%. There's some friends out there that would do that.
5: I guarantee it.
1: They want your pictures of your feet. They definitely want
5: it. It's a quick $5, Coriel.
3: That's so out of context, contest coded, but it's just almost too on the nose. I don't know that it would work.
5: Well, they always say $20 is $20.
3: Oh, my God. Okay, where are we? Headline number four?
1: I think so, yeah.
3: Yes. Florida man caught speeding claimed he was rushing to use Bucky's bathroom. This is a little confusing.
1: Okay.
3: Might be a little bit of a zinger.
1: What do you think, Brandy?
5: It's true.
4: True.
3: Good job.
5: Nice job.
3: Yeah. See, some of them are actually true. That
1: like, literally was caught
3: almost butt related.
1: Driving to a Bucky's in Florida.
3: Yeah.
5: Honestly, if you get pulled over speeding, it's worth saying to the cop, like, hey, I've got green apple splatters, and I got to get to a bathroom.
3: Yeah. I was fully prepared to do that. I'm not kidding. A dozen times on the road trip. I just got back from Nashville, for those of you that don't know, and I had to drive the whole time because I forgot to put my husband's name on the rental thing.
1: Pete Coriel.
3: And multiple times. I almost pulled over on the Kentucky Turnpike in the middle of the night to go to the bathroom on the side of the road. And I just thought, you know what? If I get pulled over for going a couple over here, I'm telling them, I got to go to the bathroom
1: because
3: it's an emergency.
5: Yep.
3: But I wasn't going 117 miles per hour in a 70-mile-an-hour zone.
5: You really had to poop.
3: This guy.
1: I guess so.
3: Yeah, that guy. I guess he did. He just had to go worse than I did. Last headline, number five, Florida man banned from all-you-can-eat buffet after stashing food in the back of his pants. Called it his bumperware container. True or false?
1: Oh, my God.
4: Oh.
3: Good job.
1: Once again, could be another business Coriel could come up with
3: bumperware.
1: All I do is win.
3: But with Tupperware that fits right there in the bump and in your bumper.
1: Bumperware.
3: Yeah.
1: That's brilliant. Somebody better put a little TM with a circle on it.
3: A little TM with a circle.
1: Corral's going to cash in on it. Hey, Brandy, you ruled and got all of them right there.
3: Great job.
1: You got tickets for the PBR PBA this weekend.
4: All right.
1: All right. Stay on the line. We'll get more details. That's the Florida Man game for today.
0: Coming up. 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
1: Tomorrow, we'll have more PBR and PBA tickets, and I believe we might be talking to Larry the Cable Guy in the next couple days, too, for the big event this Saturday.
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1: Hey, it's JP for A1 Mold Testing and Remediation. And hey, your basement called. 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Because water doesn't have to be standing on the floor to be behind a wall, under carpet, or soaking into insulation. 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And if something smells musty, feels damp, or just doesn't seem right, call Dave in A1 Mold Testing and Remediation. After that much rain, don't Google it. David.
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1: We like to get the day started off with a bunch of good things. So if you got something good, text it to us, 466-9696 to be a part of the show. One of the good things we have is Coriel's back with us.
2: Woo!
1: Thank you for coming back from Nashville and abandoning us. What's your good thing today?
2: My good thing, of course, is, well, first of all, one of my best friends, Amanda. She's the one who got married while we were in Nashville. And then another great friend, CJ. So they are each separately close friends of mine. Amanda, I've known the longest, and obviously her and I are no longer common law married, as we would joke before, because we lived together for so long after college.
1: Very long time, yeah.
2: Yeah, that was just kind of the running joke that we were common law married and everything. So now that I'm officially married and she is officially married and even on her honeymoon right now, it just was such a special time. I got to speak a little bit at the wedding, which was awesome. And I may or may not have shed a couple tears, but no one's ever going to tell you whether I did or not, because I would have to thug it out. You know what I'm saying? But it was gorgeous. It was beautiful. It was stunning, as you would imagine. And I'm thrilled for the two of them. So that's my good thing.
1: Nick, what you got?
3: My good thing is I got a text this morning that says, Coriel must be back today. You guys are 4 minutes late for the first segment. And I was like, yeah,
2: don't you
3: is.
2: Know it?
3: I'm so glad she's back.
1: She's fantastic. My good thing is happening in Omaha, where a local sandwich shop is serving up something bigger than lunch. If you haven't heard of the South O Sandwich Company, it's connected to the Stevens Center, which is an Omaha nonprofit that helps people facing homelessness and other challenges to get back on their feet. So this restaurant gives people an opportunity to gain real-world work experience, learn new skills, earn income, and build a path towards a better future. And the really cool part, 100% of the restaurant's profit go back to the Stevens Center to support the mission. So when you stop in for a sandwich, you're doing more than just supporting a local business. You're helping create opportunities for people who are looking and working. People that are literally trying to turn their lives around, and they're getting to do that by having some sandwiches out there.
2: Very cool.
1: If you get a chance to do something simple like that, buy some lunch, a real difference you could make today. So go check it out. The South O Sandwich Company, again, connected to the Stevens Center, which is a very, very good thing. And so is a chance at a lot of money, and it is not going away, as no one has won the Powerball or the Mega Millions. So we'll keep trying. Powerball's up for grabs today. $562 million. We can do a lot of good with that. So if you want to get in on the good, 466-9696. Need your name, your lucky number, your phone number. We'll go buy the tickets and let's win this thing.
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1: 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We'll see you on October 17th.
2: 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In the morning, yeah. Wake up with JP, Coriel, and Husker Nick on Kix.

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1: Why'd you let us do that? It's so bad!
2: Well, once again, the generation that grew up with TikTok is now telling the rest of us we've been calling things the wrong name the entire time.
3: I don't mind this one, to be honest with you.
2: Yeah, that's always everything old becomes trendy again, and the new thing is Gen Zers are changing the name of the tramp stamp.
4: Uh-oh. Okay.
2: If you don't know what that is, that's the lower back tattoo that was popular and has been out. I don't think it's been popular for a while now, but it was popular.
4: It's had its resurgence.
3: It's always been used.
4: Yeah, it's always been.
3: Like Coryell, does Jackson call the Marlboro man you have on your back? Is that what he?
4: I would imagine he would call that a mistake. That's what I imagine he would call that.
3: Marlboro man, just on lower back.
4: We've called it a bumper sticker before.
3: A bumper sticker. There you go. Well, I like this. I like.
4: And I have heard bumper sticker hang around as well.
3: This new phrasing is pretty good.
2: So yeah, the tramp stamp became popular in the late '90s, peaked probably about in mid-2000s, if you will. They've come up with a bunch of different alternatives. The number one words were booty mark.
3: Booty mark.
2: Discount tag.
3: Discount tag is funny.
4: That's wild.
3: That's super funny.
2: Bumper sticker.
4: That one's held on for a little while.
2: And jersey plate.
3: Jersey plate, that's
2: but
3: funny.
2: But the number one is cake topper.
3: Cake topper. I love that. That is
4: Hold
3: so
4: on.
3: Funny.
4: Cake topper is the best.
3: It is. That
2: that's
3: is
2: why
3: really
2: I said
3: funny.
2: Number one. I mean, it's
4: discount tag is diabolical. Yeah, booty mark just isn't creative at all.
3: Yeah, that's
4: bumper
3: terrible.
4: Sticker I do like. Cake topper is the best.
2: Cake topper's pretty good.
4: Jersey plate not so bad, I guess. But
2: it's just so funny.
4: You know, whatever it is to just add like a little zhuzh. You gotta zhuzh things up.
3: Real fun right there.
2: It's sounds better than tramp stamp.
4: It's just like the concept of, what was it? Vacation maxing or whatever they were calling it.
3: I don't know.
4: There's a whole phrase and it was.
3: This one's on you, girl.
4: It was just, we talked about it on air a couple
3: times.
4: I'm
3: sure we have, but I don't. Any maxing, I try not to think about.
2: I know.
4: I don't know. I don't. It wasn't maxing. I guess that was just the best way to describe it. But it was them basically saying, like, take off work. Like, take your vacation days.
2: Yeah, it's
4: but they called it something else.
3: Was it maybe like a stay-at-home vacation or something?
2: It's vacay maxing. It's using a few vacation days around the weekends and holidays to turn 15 PTO days into extra.
3: It's just being smart. It's just being smart.
4: And that's just like being an adult and planning to get the most bang for your buck.
3: So while that is really stupid, cake topper is awesome.
4: Right, so for every really dumb thing you get there, you get some good zingers.
3: Yeah, you can have, I'll be like, but you guys got maybe you'll be still good.
4: But you're toeing the line. You're on notice.
2: Yeah, do you think more people are going to get the keg topper now? I mean,
4: it has had a resurgence.
2: It's becoming
4: a little more popular again. Right. You might see a couple more
3: future dentists,
4: bumper stickers out there.
3: You're going to start noticing more and more future dentists and doctors of America spinning around that pole with
4: rocking those discount
3: keg
4: tags.
3: Toppers.
0: They wake me up.
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0: right, so two big things for you. First of all, our girl Coryell is back. Yay!
1: Yay! I'm happy to be back.
0: We're back. That you're glad that you're back safe and sound. And so thank you for coming home. We appreciate you.
1: You're welcome. I don't know that I'd be able to stay in Tennessee that much longer.
0: Oh, really?
1: Yeah, you'd get like a round of drinks and it was, I don't know, $1 million.
0: Yeah, it's pretty expensive.
1: Golly.
0: And the drinks aren't very big either. So it's like, okay.
1: Nah, thanks. It was good. We know the cheap spots to get drinks.
0: So that's going on. Plus, Halloween continues on with a couple different ways you can win, including our favorite Halloween costume contest, which ends coming up this weekend. So if you have not gotten entered in to win this yet, you could still do that with Ella Langley and Halloween going on Kix.
1: Yes, it's a pinned post on our Facebook page at KX969. Just simply drop a picture of one of your favorite Halloween costumes from Halloween's past into the comments, and there you get immediately qualified for a pair of tickets for the show, which is a sold-out show, October 30th, Pinnacle Bank Arena. We've already got wonderful submissions.
0: I love Megan's son was obsessed with Santa Claus and he wanted to be Santa when he grew up.
1: Yeah, I saw that.
0: Like the Halloween of 2010, he was Santa Claus, which was so great. At 4 years old.
1: Tammy posted a picture of a son or a grandson, maybe. I'm not quite sure. No, it says, my son. This is my absolute favorite that my son wore. This is Halloween 2020. When I asked him what he wanted to be for Halloween, he said a toilet. Of course, that caught me off guard. I asked him why, and he said, because it's funny. So, thought it was a perfect costume for the COVID year, the very beginning of the COVID year, because that whole thing just felt like a big, you know, toilet show, and the costume is very well put together. I love it. It comes with toilet paper on it and everything.
0: And it's not just kids, adults too. Sarah dressed up as Peg Bundy from Married with Children. It's hilarious. Chris went as Alan from The Hangover.
1: Karen was
0: oh no, what is she going?
1: Karen was Ula from 51st Dates.
0: Oh my God.
1: The Rob Schneider character with like the moppy blonde wig and then like the coconut bra and stuff. The little pink crop top.
0: Fantastic.
1: God, Karen, that's good.
0: Oh my God, that is perfect.
1: God, that's good.
0: All right, well, you have the end of the week to get your entry in for Halloween with your Halloween costumes, past, present, future, whatever it may be. And then we'll randomly draw somebody to win some more Ella Langley tickets. And don't worry, we have even more Ella Langley tickets to give away currently on Facebook, on our website, KZKX.com, with the sold out tickets and a hotel stay, and yet another way to win coming up next week. So the way up to Halloween on October 30th. And again, you can join us for a big pre-party in the rail yard with Tank's Country, the corner bar, where we'll hand out treats, ticket giveaway, custom koozies from Kix.
1: Nice.
0: And a bunch more. So get ready. Halloween's around the corner and get your entry in to win. Coming up tomorrow, chance to win your way to PBR at PBA this coming weekend with JP Makes His Guess. We'll get Datum or Dump Them and more. Have a great day. Another big batch of Kedger to start your day coming up next.
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4: Starting out fairly nice. Eventually get up to high about 60 today. And then the rain's supposed to kick in around 5-ish. Heavy rain overnight into tomorrow morning and going to rain all day tomorrow until about 9 o'clock. Look for a high of only 57 tomorrow. And then after the rain, back to sunny and 54 for Friday, 63 and 67 for the weekend. So not bad. We could get through it. Just nice fall day to start. It's 46 now. Back to it with Riley Green's latest. Ella Langley continues Halloween.

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Morgan Wallen's on Kix 96.9. Before that, heard from Ella Langley. And Halloween continues on with your chance at tickets. Multiple pairs to the sold-out event at Pinnacle Bank Arena. 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Your Halloween costumes on Facebook. Keep that going. And also, this guy will be coming back to town on the 26th. Stapleton PBA. Hopefully, you kept a hold of your tickets.

0: Hey there, I'm Cody Johnson, and this is my song, Horseback. 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It's fun, it's upbeat, and I love it.
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0: Hudson Westbrook, Patty, you pretty. Kicks out at 6 and 9. We had him at Country Drive Music Fest this past summer. Who should be there next year with us? You let our friends at Country Drive Live know on their Facebook page. Still working on finalizing the headliners. Cannot wait to tell you what's in store, though. And as soon as we know, we'll get you tickets. Dylan Scott now, it's Kicks.
1: She looks so pretty when the makeup on. You should hear her talking to her mama on the phone. I love it when she raps.

0: Have you ever jumped into a hobby expecting pure zen, nothing but peaceful vibes, but turns out it's 100% pure stress the entire time? Because I sure have, and that's why my resin art hobby is no longer a thing. JP and Coriel Mornings.
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0: Riley Green, Kix 96.9, crushing it on The Voice. If you haven't watched it, you still have time to go check it out on Peacock. He's very funny. He really is kind of Blake Shelton 2.0 when it comes to that show. So if you haven't had a chance to watch it, highly recommend it. We'll get Co Wetzel and Ella Langley's latest and Morgan Wallen to set up another big batch of country.
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0: 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Hey, it's JP for A1 Mold Testing and Remediation. And hey, your basement called. 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After that much rain, don't Google it. 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
7: 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Hey, it's JP for A1 Mold Testing and Remediation. 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Apparently after 6, 8, maybe 10 inches of rain, you walk downstairs, flip on the light, look around for 30 seconds and said, man, we're good. Your basement isn't so sure. Because water doesn't have to be standing on the floor to be behind a wall, under carpet, or soaking into insulation. 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And if something smells musty, feels damp, or just doesn't seem right, call Dave and A1 Mold Testing and Remediation. After that much rain, don't Google it. 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

0: y'all. It's Cole Wetzel. And hear my new song with Ella Langley, Jaded. How'd you get so jaded? I hit up Ella. We got on it. It didn't take us very long to get it whooped. And yeah, it turned out to be a really cool tune.
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guys from Cole Wetzel and Ella Langley on Kicks 96.9. Ella, again, going to be here with the Soul Out Show at PBA on the 30th. We continue Halloween with your chance to win multiple pairs of tickets to that sold-out event on Facebook KX 969.

0: 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We've got your in for that show at KZKX.com and doing a pre-party at our favorite spot, just catty corner to CHI at DJ's Dugout that night. 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
0: Let's give you another chance to win $1,000 every weekday. 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C-H-I-L-L. 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

Mason. You know all the others went and cashed out. We got the subdivision all mapped out. It'll sit right here on this land. And you could leave town a rich man. And he said, boys, whatever you're offering, it won't be enough.

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I still see her pink bow and her brown hair. She's in the big city now, but she still calls

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0: imagine dating a guy for a few months, never meeting his mom, and suddenly she's in your DMs checking on you. Sophia thinks something isn't adding up, but is she onto something or just overthinking it? We'll try to help her out with her boyfriend Brandon in an all-new Date Ever Doppel and give you a chance to win your way into the PBR or PBA this weekend with another round of JP Makes His Guess.
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0: 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We'll get you that forecast updated, plus the Lukes return with that new song and Ella too.
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6: From the 10-11 Weather Center. Lincoln
7: Weather! Well, cloudy skies going to roll in and continue to make things a little bit more rainy. Starting about 5 o'clock, a chance of scattered showers kicking in. Really good chance of rain starting overnight into tomorrow and all day tomorrow. 90% chance of rain. Eventually going to die off about 9 p.m. tomorrow night. So, that's your heads up on all the rain we're getting over the next 24 to 36 hours. 60 the high today, 57 tomorrow. Then the weekend looking pretty nice. Partly cloudy, 54 Friday, 63 and 67 for Saturday and Sunday. Get you that much closer to it with more of what you want to hear while you're working here.

0: 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Loving
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only in Kicks Country. Loving life again. And she'll be here on the 30th. I'm back loving life again. Big show, huge show, and sold out. So we can get you in with our Halloween continuing on. The pair of tickets and hotel stay at KZKX.com. So go there and get your chance to win. You can also qualify for another pair on Facebook with a favorite Halloween costume. It's a pinned post there. Past, present, future will get you in for Ella Langley and even more tickets to give away next week and the week after, all the way up to the big show at PBA on that October 30th night, and of course a big pre-party with us in the rail yard with Tanks Country, the corner bar, some treats, giveaways, custom Kicks koozies, and a bunch more for that big show. Speaking of that, I'm going to wrap up this show. I'm out the door. Coriel's in next. She's got your next Creepy Cash keyword. Your current word is chills. Text in 466-9696. Tomorrow on the show, an all-new Denver Dump'Em. More PBR and PBA tickets with James, who makes us guest. Have a great

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such a heartache on the dance floor at my friend's wedding over the weekend. I now have quite the knee ache. That's John Party. This is Coryell on Kix. Tell me you're getting old without telling me you're getting old. Oh my goodness. Had a wonderful time in Nashville. Shout out to the Solars, Amanda and CJ. Congratulations. Chevy Silverado. It's Bailey Zimmerman. Wow.

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Another creepy cash winning word is just moments away on Kix 96.9.

0: 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It's Coryell. Phone keys, wallet, chapstick, cold brew. That's kind of my lineup when I leave the house these days. Coming up, a weather update, Jordan Davis, Ella Langley as well, and details on your Ella Langley Halloween contest.
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0: Not only does it feel like fall, but it's finally starting to look like it. The leaves are changing. The leaves are falling. 62 for the high today. Cloudy skies. On and off chances for some rain showers overnight, and more chances for rain tomorrow too, with even cooler temperatures then. At the moment, it feels a little more like 49. 57 now. Jordan Davis next. What My World Spins Around.

Leach is in Texas on Kix. We've still got tickets to the sold-out Ella show on the 30th of PBA. If you find our pinned post on Facebook at KX969, all you have to do is drop a picture of a favorite Halloween costume from Halloween's past. That immediately gets you qualified. That's Facebook at KX969. Jason Aldean, she's country.

we could call it a start over. A do-over, if you will. October 26th, Chris Stapleton live at Pinnacle Bank Arena. This time with Ricky Skaggs and Kentucky Thunder. That's a rescheduled date from when he was kicking the flu, poor guy. Don't we? Morgan Wallen, Kix 96.9.

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1: 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JP and Coriel Mornings.
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And another keyword for Creepy Cash is coming up in about 15 minutes. 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

From his latest album, Silver Sands Marina, that's Remember Me That Way, Kenny Chesney on Kix 96.9. This summer, you can see him live in Ames, Iowa, Jack Trice Stadium. It's Kenny Chesney, Eric Church, Sheryl Crow, and Graylin James. 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Hotel.

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Megan Maroney says some parts of her concerts are rhetorical. Like when she asks you to scream if you still miss your ex. She's like, no, don't actually miss your ex. They're an ex for a reason. Tennessee Orange, Megan Maroney on Kix 96.9. Mama.

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11: Hey, it's JP for A1 Mold Testing and Remediation. 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
4: Cloudy skies today and overnight in the early morning hours. Rain chances into tomorrow. Your low tonight, 46. However, your high today, 62. It's on the cooler side, sure, and it feels even cooler than that with a slight breeze on all the cloud coverage. About 59 now throughout the capital city coming up. Zach Topp, Cody Johnson, Jordan Davis 2. Till then, it's Toby Keith. You ain't much fun.

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Instantly qualify for $1,000. Cody Johnson, till you can't. You can too.

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0: Imagine dating a guy for a few months, never meeting his mom, and suddenly she's in your DMs checking on you. Sophia thinks something isn't adding up, but is she onto something or just overthinking it? We'll try to help her out with her boyfriend Brandon in an all-new Date of Her Dumb and give you a chance to win your way into the PBR or PBA this weekend with another round of JP Mix's Guess.
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All right, take two. White Horse, Chris Stapleton on Kix. The rescheduled Chris Stapleton show is October 26th at Pinnacle Bank Arena. So if you had the original tickets, you can go to that show still on the 26th. This time around, it's Chris Stapleton joined by Ricky Skaggs and Kentucky Thunder. Your Kix pre-party will be at Tank's Country still in the rail yard from 5 to 7 leading up to the show. You'll have a chance to upgrade seats, plus tickets to upcoming shows too. A great spot to get food and drinks, of course, and a little pre-game action. We'll see you on the 26th. Jason Aldean, how far does a goodbye go? She said

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0: Have you ever jumped into a hobby expecting pure zen, nothing but peaceful vibes? But turns out it's 100% pure stress the entire time. Because I sure have, and that's why my resin art hobby is no longer a thing. JP and Coriel Mornings.
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Langley Love and Life again on Kix. It's Halloween. 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

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If you're waiting for another keyword, you don't have to wait much longer. Creepy Cash. It's a chance to win your share of $20,000. Today, another round of one grand up for grabs. So listen for another keyword coming up at 3 for your chance to win your way in. 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

0: My Mind by Riley Green. 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This is Coryell, back from one of my best friend's weddings. Celebrating the Solars over the weekend in Nashville was incredible. So shout out to Amanda and CJ. A stunning wedding. Coryell here. My husband and I road tripped. It was awesome. We definitely went out on Broadway for one of the nights. So I got to see Dolly Parton's Songteller Hotel. And we frequented some spots that we love, like the Alan Jackson Bar. But I got to check out Category 10, Luke Combs' new bar, which is massive. It's one thing to talk about these bars opening in Nitty Gritty for Music City on the Kicks Morning Show. It's another to experience them in person. Just huge. I saw Chris Young's new bar, Famous Friends, kind of a sporty thing. That was cool. And then, of course, we ended up in Midtown and went to the Duck Blind, Riley Green's new bar. Highly recommend Nashville if you haven't been yet. This is your sign to book that vacation.
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17: Dan Osborne isn't just too far left for Nebraska. He's also too deceptive. Osborne got caught on tape saying,
18: I have people recording me, so I can't say I want to abolish ICE. I can't say those words. I'll be f***ed.
17: But Osborne has already admitted that he supports amnesty for illegal immigrants.
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18: Let's give him a damn Social Security card already.
17: And Democrat Dan is just as sneaky.

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1: I have to get probably 10 to 15% of Republicans to win this race. How am I going to do that? By f***ing saying, oh, I love trans people and they should be able to play in sports. Like, no.
0: Democrat Dan Osborne knows he can't f***ing win if you know the truth about what he really believes. 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
7: From the 10-11 Weather Center. Lincoln
8: Weather. Cloudy skies today and a bit breezy. 62 for the high overnight in the early morning hours. Chances for rain and then rain into tomorrow. 46 for that low tonight. High tomorrow only in the mid to upper 50s. So starting to feel and look like fall. Ugh, it was great coming back into town on that long road trip to see the leaves changing and everything. It just gave those fall vibes that I've been craving so much. 59 now throughout the capital city.

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0: All right, your winning word for the money is this hour. Trick, T-R-I-C-K. 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Could be in for $1,000 with creepy cash. Nice little payout for you. It's all about the fall. Here's Cody Johnson, Lincoln's Kix 96.9.

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Look for Lainey all over the TV next month or so. She's part of that big Dolly Parton tribute they're supposed to get done on NBC. Of course, she'll be on the CMAs as well. That's also in November. Corey Kent now with a big song. It's called Empty Words. Good song here. Lincoln's Kicks 96.9.

0: Imagine dating a guy for a few months, never meeting his mom, and suddenly she's in your DMs checking on you. Sophia thinks something isn't adding up, but is she onto something or just overthinking it? We'll try to help her out with her boyfriend Brandon in an all-new Date of Her Doppel and give you a chance to win your way into the PBR or PBA this weekend with another round of JP Makes His Guess.
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Well, maybe a little cash will help out. 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

know what it was. Looking for something a little bit different here this afternoon to play. And I was kind of in the mood for a Tim McGraw song. And forgot about that one. Red Ragtop. Good song. Lincoln's Kicks 96.9. Here's Ashley Cook with Your Place. Now

0: Got your finders, your keepers, your losers, your drinkers. There'll be some of that, and I got to find a way to make sure that I stay up on Saturday night for the Husker game. No doubt about that with that 10 o'clock kickoff on the West Coast. It is a nationwide game, which is kind of good, but except for the problem is by the time it ends on the East Coast anyway, it's going to be like 1:30 here. It'll be 2:30 on the East Coast, so that's some hardcore football watching on that whole thing, but nonetheless, I'm pulling for a Husker victory against the Huskies of Washington. Should be a pretty good stuff all the way around. Hey, we got a lot of things going on here. 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What is that winning word for this hour? 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
13: 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Like, no.
12: Democrat Dan Osborne knows he can't f***ing win if you know the truth about what he really believes. 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

singled up, Lincoln's Kicks 96.9. If you do get singled up, you can always go on to LinkedIn, you know, the site that you put all your resume and all that stuff up there. I guess people are hitting on each other on that site. Pretty commonplace these days. Here's John Morgan, Kid Myself. It's Kicks 96.9.

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Going to be somebody that's Travis Tritt on the station giving you a shot at $1,000 with Creepy Cash. All you have to do is text me the winning word for this hour, which is trick, T-R-I-C-K. Text that to 402-466-9696. Could be up for $1,000. Carly Pearce, Riley Green, If I Don't Leave, it's Kix.

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Of course, Ella coming to town for Kick Show. 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Here's Lee Bryce.

0: Looking to Be By You, that's Luke Combs, the guy who likes a simple life. I know he likes his vinyl records, which is great. About going analog, I'm thinking about going totally analog after reading this story. Yeah, it's got, it's just craziness when you think about the whole AI thing. That's one thing, but little alone the hackers. The more stuff you attach to the internet, the more risk you are to be hacked into. Some store chain overseas had all their freezers all hooked up online, so of course home office could monitor the temperature of all the freezers at the grocery chain. Well, somebody hacked into it and put them all in defrost mode. That's right. So all the food and all the grocery stores, the entire country wide of France, thawed out. That is just crazy when you think about it. So yeah, it's scary stuff. I think I need everything with a knob, like a microwave with a knob on it, a little ding when it's done. That'd be perfect for me.
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4: Could see a few sprinkles yet this evening, but the real rain going to kick in here around 11 o'clock or so tonight, down to 51 degrees, and for tomorrow, rain all day long. High only 56 degrees with that cold temperature. You know what that means? A chilly overnight. The overnight low Friday morning, we could see like 32 degrees, so it could be freeze, could get a frost up to the north of us, so yeah. Watch out for those plants, because this may be it for everything. In the capital city, we got cloudy skies. As I said, a stray sprinkle here or there. 58 in the capital city. Kane Brown got the miles. Put them on it. 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

Jason Aldean, get the flyover states, Kicks 96.9, broadcasting live right here from a flyover state, and probably the best one in the nation, Nebraska, man, dead center right here between Los Angeles and New York. They can stay there, and we'll just do our thing right here. How about that? Lady Wilson, along with John Mayer playing guitar, this Phone Keys Wallet on Kicks.

0: Have you ever jumped into a hobby expecting pure zen, nothing but peaceful vibes, but turns out it's 100% pure stress the entire time? Because I sure have, and that's why my resin art hobby is no longer a thing. JP and Coriel Mornings.
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country song. Thomas Rhett's asking about your country song. Lincoln's Kicks 96.9. We play them all your favorites right here. Always a better selection of music. Appreciate listening this afternoon. I'm Rob Kelly. Coming up at 5 o'clock, just shortly after, I'll give you another winning word for a shot at $1,000. Here's Morgan Wallen. No need.

Garth Brooks is out on his arena tour, says he's recreating the 96-97 tour, which, of course, 97 he played the Vanny Center. That's all we had back then. But is he going to play here? We'll find out. I don't know. He gives a six-week notice before he shows up, so that'd be nice, wouldn't it? Still a lefty, Vincent Mason, new. It's called Something to Lose. It kicks. I can't.

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0: Winning word for the 5 o'clock hour is love, L-O-V-E. 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

0: Imagine dating a guy for a few months, never meeting his mom, and suddenly she's in your DMs checking on you. Sophia thinks something isn't adding up, but is she onto something or just overthinking it? We'll try to help her out with her boyfriend Brandon in an all-new Date of Her Doppel and give you a chance to win your way into the PBR or PBA this weekend with another round of JP Makes His Guess.
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0: trying to rethink some things, huh? Like, it's Kicks 96.9. Luke Combs going to be at Arrowhead Stadium, just a few hours south of us here in Lincoln, for your chance to get free tickets for that show. KZKX.com, hit us up on the concert page. He's a rather large guy, and I bet he'd do really well at selling desserts and alcohol at a restaurant. A little study I just ran into is kind of crazy. They found out that the bigger is better, not just the size of the dessert or the drink that you get, but the server. If the server is a larger person, they're more likely the diner will purchase a dessert or order another drink. That's right. So if you're a little tiny person and you're wondering why you can't sell any dessert, well, it's got nothing to do with your sales ability. It just has to do with your size, I guess. That's kind of crazy. Bigger people tend to get people to drink more and eat more dessert. That's nuts.
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1: Osborne isn't just too far left for Nebraska. 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
2: "I have people recording me, so I can't say I want to abolish ICE. 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I'll be f***ed."
1: But Osborne has already admitted that he supports amnesty for illegal immigrants.
3: There definitely needs to be a clear path to citizenship.
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1: Democrat Dan Osborne knows he can't f***ing win if you know the truth about what he really believes. 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

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Not yet. But I'm trying to give you $1,000 with creepy cash. Lincoln's Kicks 96.9. 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You could be winning $1,000 cash. Creepy cash, that is. Just on top of the holiday season. Morgan Wallen, Wasted in You, Kicks. I don't

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He will preach on. His name will live on forever, I think. Toby Keith, Lincoln's Kick 76.9. The Athletic Training Center, University of Oklahoma, now named after Toby Keith. Pretty cool stuff there. Megan Maroney asking questions. Am I okay? Lincoln's Kick 76.9.

0: Hey there, I'm Cody Johnson, and this is my song, Horseback. I just want my horseback. This song ain't about a horse. It's about how she took his horse, and the man wants his horse back. It's fun, it's upbeat, and I love it.
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0: He's a ranch hand in a pinch, man. 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'Cause she's a gold digger with a quick trigger. 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
1: 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Kenny's singing about pretty

Old Blake liked that song so much he named his bar and grill after it. Old Red Bar and Grill. 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So we have Halloween happening all month long. 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A couple of ways to win some Ella Langley tickets and more to come. Here's Choosing Texas. Just

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0: Look, it's Kix 96.9. It's Rob here. And yes, you can. Go to Pringles.com. They're giving away an urn. That's right, an urn. It looks like a Pringles can. If you sign your last will and testament. That's right. This is after you die. If you promise that you'll be cremated and stuffed into a Pringles can, or poured into a Pringles can, I guess, if you're ashes, you could win a 200-year supply of chips. You get the big urn, which is precious metals, and personal engraving the whole nine yards. I guess the original guy that came up with the Pringles can, of course, you know, how many times have we ate potato chips out of a can? The guy that came up with the can concept actually did that. He is buried in one of the containers. Did that in 2008. So they're giving it away with a 200-year supply of chips, man. It's a lot of potato chips.
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1: Ben Osborne isn't just too far left for Nebraska. 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
1: Democrat Dan Osborne knows he can't f***ing win if you know the truth about what he really believes. 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
10: Lincoln.
11: Few rogue sprinkles this evening, but the real rain kicks in tonight around 11 o'clock or so, maybe a little bit earlier than that. Down to 51 degrees, rain all day tomorrow, high of only 56. Now tomorrow night, Thursday into Friday morning, we're looking at some pretty cold temperatures. Could see a frost or freeze. Friday will bounce back with a little bit of sunshine and 53. Weekend-wise, looks like the 60s and sunshine, so we'll take that. Cloudy skies in the capital city. Morgan Wallen, it's Don't We at Kix.
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0: 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Lincoln's Kicks 6.9. 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
1: 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That's our buddy Bailey Zimmerman. And coming back with a chance of winning cash again tomorrow morning, JP, Coryell, and Husker Nick. And keep listening for more chances to grab Ella Langley tickets as well. Those guys have got a big hookup coming for you real soon.
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